0: Cause I gotta have faith. I gotta have faith. Because I gotta have faith.
1: Mix 96 and 97.9. It's Natalie. I'm getting out of here for today. I'll catch you guys again tomorrow. Have a great kickoff to your weekend. Right now, Olivia Dean with So Easy to Fall in Love.

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0: Hey, it's Sarah with you. Happy Friday. Well, Travis Kelce is looking back on one of the biggest moments of his life, proposing to Taylor Swift in the first episode of his New Heights podcast release since their wedding at Madison Square Garden last week. In the season 4 finale featuring Tom Brady, Travis said he spent the entire recording of Taylor's August appearance secretly planning to ask her to marry him right afterward. He called starting the season with Taylor something I'll remember forever. Jason Kelce jumped in, noting it's the show's most viewed episode ever. Taylor had talked about their early relationship on that appearance, including Travis's attempt to give her a friendship bracelet with his number on it, a gesture she said felt straight out of an 80s John Hughes movie. The couple tied the knot last Friday in a star-studded packed ceremony at Madison Square Garden, drawing celebrities from across music, sports, and Hollywood.
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0: 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It helps grow new connections in the hippocampus, your memory center, the very part that tends to shrink as we get older. One well-known study found that older adults who walked regularly actually reversed about a year or two of that shrinkage, reversed it. And no, it doesn't take an hour. Even a 10 or 11 minute brisk walk will move the needle. 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Balance is brain training too. 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
6: This afternoon, partly cloudy skies with highs near 85. Skies stay partly cloudy overnight with late night lows near 66. Tomorrow brings plenty of sunshine and another day in the mid-80s. Then a few high clouds move in tomorrow night alongside similar lows in the mid-60s. Sunday looks bright as well, with a good deal of sunshine and temperatures climbing into the upper 80s. Monday stays sunny too, highs holding near 89 with an overnight low in the upper 60s.

Hey, it's Sarah. Well, a lot has changed since 1976, specifically first names. Everyone is getting pretty bold naming their kids whatever they want these days, but 50 years ago, it was a simpler time. If you had to guess, what do you think were some of the most popular first names for babies in 1976? The top five for boys were, I think you can get the number one. Michael, Jason, Christopher, James, and David. And the top five names for girls were Jennifer, Amy, Melissa, Heather, and Angela. I don't know that I would have guessed those. In case you were wondering, the top five first names for boys in 2025 were Liam, Noah, Oliver, Theodore, and Henry. And the top five girls' names were Olivia, Charlotte, Emma, Amelia, and Sophia. So all pretty classic. And shout out to the name James. It was the fourth most popular name in 1976, and it's still holding strong at number six. So congratulations, James. Your name has stood the test of time.

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Hey, it's Sarah. When it's hot, we've got to look out for each other, including our dogs. They don't sweat like we do, so heat stroke can hit fast. One quick rule of thumb, add the temperature plus humidity. If the total is over 150, it's too hot for dogs to run around outside. So apparently all the time here. Watch for heavy panting and low energy, early signs of heat stroke. Get them into shade, give water, and if they're really struggling, spray them down and call your vet. Don't force a dog to swim. Some breeds don't like it. I had a dog who hated water. Check the sidewalk with your hand. If it burns you, it burns their paws. Stick to the grass instead. Haircuts are fine, but don't shave them. Some coats help keep dogs cool, and bare skin can sunburn or attract bugs. And give them a quick checkup petting after outdoor time to look for bugs, irritation, or anything stuck to their fur. Around here, of course,

0: Hey, it's Sarah. According to a new survey of 2,000 people, movies are still too long. The ideal movie length is 88 minutes, just shy of an hour and a half. The same survey was conducted 2 years ago and people said 92 minutes, so it really hasn't changed. Only 10% voted for 2 hours or longer, and older generations seemed more open to longer run times than Gen Z with 82 minutes. To get an idea of what an 88-minute runtime looks like, these movies included like Zombieland, The Lion King, and Airplane. Only two movies this summer come close to that. Minions and Monsters is 90 minutes long. And yeah, there's only one other movie that I'm not going to repeat the name of here. Here's how some of this year's other summertime releases compare. Toy Story 5 is 102 minutes. Supergirl is 108. And the upcoming live-action Moana is 115 minutes. Spider-Man Brand New Day is 150, and The Odyssey is 172 minutes, which is almost 3 hours long. I just watched a movie that was like, I don't know, it was like almost 3 hours, I think. That was Project Hail Mary, a long one.
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4: This afternoon, partly cloudy skies with highs near 85. Skies stay partly cloudy overnight with late night lows near 66. Tomorrow brings plenty of sunshine and another day in the mid 80s, then a few high clouds move in tomorrow night alongside similar lows in the mid 60s. Sunday looks bright as well, with a good deal of sunshine and temperatures climbing into the upper 80s. Monday stays sunny too, highs holding near 89 with an overnight low in the upper 60s.

Hey, it's Sarah with you. Doctors are urging people to wash fruits and vegetables carefully after a parasitic outbreak sickened nearly 150 people nationwide. The CDC says 145 cases of psychosporiasis, that's a mouthful, were confirmed between May 1st and June 16th, including several here in Wisconsin. The illness is caused by the cyclosporid parasite, and UW Health's Dr. James Conway says causes spike every year during what the CDC calls cyclospora season, May through August. Symptoms include cramping, abdominal discomfort, and watery diarrhea, and severe cases can lead to weight loss and fatigue. 20 people have been hospitalized across 17 states. The outbreak looks broader than usual, and while the disease is not contagious, it's a reminder to wash produce, especially berries and leafy greens, very thoroughly before eating. Health officials are still investigating the source, but doctors stress that fresh fruits and vegetables are still essential to a healthy diet, and just to rinse them well before you dig in. All the more reason to have your own little garden, but still, wash those fruits and vegetables.

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Sarah. Sure, rich people can buy snow rooms and clothes with built-in air conditioning while the rest of us wander the grocery store freezer aisle just to cool off. But people online say some rich people things are actually pretty cheap or at least way more accessible than you'd think. Like tailoring your clothes. 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Art exhibits are often free. Ferrero Rocher isn't fancy anymore. And good wine doesn't have to be expensive. Experts say any bottle is good if you like it. And you can even hire a monthly house cleaner without breaking the bank. Other luxuries include playing tennis on public courts, handing out full-size candy bars on Halloween, buying salmon, Grey Poupon, or a nice leather belt that lasts forever. Even TSA PreCheck is only about $80 for 5 years. And yes, someone said the ultimate rich person hack is simply wearing boring clothes, like the nice kind that, you know, are quality that you only have to buy like once every so often because you don't have to replace them immediately.

0: Hey, it's Sarah with you. I'm sure if you have pets, they have a lot of toys. I've got a couple dogs, and we always put the dog toys underneath this cabinet in my living room because the dogs are just incessant with the toys when they are in the house, and especially balls. My dogs are into balls, and my son pulled them all out the other night and counted them, and he said, there's 19 dog toys underneath here, and I knew there was a lot of them under there. And as soon as he pulled them out, of course, my one dog, who doesn't like to fetch, just immediately started eating the toys because that's what he likes to do instead of fetching. He eats the toys. Dogs.
1: Hi, this is Todd Steffel, Sergeant at Arms with the Tomah American Legion Post 201. We'd like to thank Torkelson Funeral Home and Cremation, serving our neighbors and friends for over 100 years, for this opportunity to share our story. Tomah American Legion was founded in 1921. We currently have 247 veteran members, 65 auxiliary members, and auxiliary now accepts male spouses, which is a good thing. The building that we currently reside in on 800 Wisconsin Avenue in Tomah was constructed in 1993 and has a complete bar and a hall. Tomah American Legion is also very busy supporting our local Tomah Legion baseball. We have three teams currently, a 19U, a 17U and a 16U. This year, on the 21st of July, we are hosting the 19U regionals. That'll be Tomah, Holman, La Crosse 50 Tours, and Middleton will be here to play.

0: One. 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Thank you.
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2: Tonight looks partly cloudy, with lows near 67 by daybreak. Tomorrow brings sunny skies and highs in the mid-80s. Then, mostly clear skies take over tomorrow night as lows settle into the mid-60s. Plenty of sunshine returns Sunday, with highs climbing into the upper 80s. We stay clear on Monday, with temperatures back near 89, and heading into Tuesday, skies remain clear with highs pushing into the low 90s.

Hey, it's Sarah with you. Do you have a favorite fast food copycat meal? I mean, I've made a few over the years, like fettuccine Alfredo, you know, from that Italian restaurant we all know. But how about this one? I make this one quite a bit, and we had it tonight. The chicken bowl, you know, from that fast food chicken restaurant. That's a favorite around our house. My son said, we have this at school all the time. He didn't even know about the fast food chicken bowl, you know, the instant mashed potatoes, the gravy, corn, chicken, and a little cheese on top. Delicious. One of my favorites.

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doctors are urging people to wash fruits and vegetables carefully after a parasitic outbreak sickened nearly 150 people nationwide. The CDC says 145 cases of psychosporiasis, that's a mouthful, were confirmed between May 1st and June 16th, including several here in Wisconsin. The illness is caused by the cyclosporid parasite, and UW Health's Dr. James Conway says causes spike every year during what the CDC calls cyclospora season, May through August. Symptoms include cramping, abdominal discomfort, and watery diarrhea, and severe cases can lead to weight loss and fatigue. 20 people have been hospitalized across 17 states. The outbreak looks broader than usual, and while the disease is not contagious, it's a reminder to wash produce, especially berries and leafy greens, very thoroughly before eating. Health officials are still investigating the source, but doctors stress that fresh fruits and vegetables are still essential to a healthy diet, and just to rinse them well before you dig in. All the more reason to have your own little garden, but still, wash those fruits and vegetables.

later to squeeze in some movement. A recent study confirmed what you likely already know to be true. Sitting all day is less than ideal for your health, but it also found that taking little breaks from long stretches of inactivity can go a long way, specifically when it comes to reducing your risk of dying from cancer. Using UK data, researchers studied the outcomes of over 90,000 volunteers who wore activity trackers for a week to provide a baseline of their physical activity and were then followed for about 12 years. The study authors found that simply replacing an hour a day of prolonged sedentary behavior with light physical activity was associated with a 12% lower risk of cancer death, and replacing just 5 minutes a day with vigorous exercise was associated with a 22% lower risk. Current health guidelines focus heavily on moderate to vigorous exercise, but their findings show that light movement shouldn't be ignored either. Moving forward, clinical trials will help them move beyond the

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0: Hi, this is Todd Steffel, Sergeant at Arms with the Tomo American Legion Post 201. We'd like to thank Torkelson Funeral Home and Cremation, serving our neighbors and friends for over 100 years, for this opportunity to share our story. Tomo American Legion was founded in 1921. We currently have 247 veteran members, 65 auxiliary members, and auxiliary now accepts male spouses, which is a good thing. The building that we currently reside in on 800 Wisconsin Avenue in Tomo was constructed in 1993 and has a complete bar and a hall. Tomo American Legion is also very busy supporting our local Tomo Legion baseball. We have three teams currently, a 19U, a 17U and a 16U. This year, on the 21st of July, we are hosting the 19U regionals. That'll be Tomo, Holman, La Crosse 50 Tours, and Middleton will be here to play a 3 to 4 day regional competition to move on to state. We currently play at the new Tomo City Fields that are on the north end of town off of Flair Avenue, and also our selection for the Wisconsin American Legion Baseball All-Star Game to be held at Milwaukee after the Brewers game. Our representative, Blake Hahn, was chosen. This is Todd Steffel, Sergeant Arms with the Tomo American Legion Post 201. Again, we'd like to thank Torkelson Funeral Home and Cremation supporting our community for over 100 years. Thank you.
1: 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Its unique name traces back to the area's Ho-Chunk heritage, translated as where canoes are placed or rest your canoe here. Today, you'll enjoy the craft vendor show at the community center, the beverage palace, the volleyball tournament, the big parade at 11, the dunk tank, the phase painter, pontoon boat rides, bounce houses and interactive activities, bingo in the North Pavilion, the golf game, music with DJ Gimme from 1 to 3, the big duck drop at 3, live music by Another Fine Mess from 3 to 7, and flashback from 8 to 1, and of course at dusk, New Lisbon's world-famous fireworks. 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
2: We'll start off mostly sunny this morning with highs climbing into the mid-80s. Tonight stays clear, lows settling into the mid-60s. Tomorrow, sunshine sticks around and highs push into the upper 80s. Then skies stay clear overnight with lows back in the mid-60s. Monday looks bright again, with highs reaching the low 90s. And by Tuesday, we're still clear, highs holding near 91, with lows dropping into the upper 60s overnight.

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7: We'll start off mostly sunny this morning with highs climbing into the mid-80s. Tonight stays clear, lows settling into the mid-60s. Tomorrow, sunshine sticks around and highs push into the upper 80s. Then skies stay clear overnight with lows back in the mid-60s. Monday looks bright again, with highs reaching the low 90s. And by Tuesday, we're still clear, highs holding near 91, with lows dropping into the upper 60s overnight.

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1: 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Today, you'll enjoy the craft vendor show at the community center, the beverage palace, the volleyball tournament, the big parade at 11, the dunk tank, the phase painter, pontoon boat rides, bounce houses and interactive activities, bingo in the North Pavilion, the golf game, music with DJ Gimme from 1 to 3, the big duck drop at 3, live music by Another Fine Mess from 3 to 7, and flashback from 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
4: We'll start off mostly sunny this morning with highs climbing into the mid-80s. Tonight stays clear, lows settling into the mid-60s. Tomorrow, sunshine sticks around and highs push into the upper 80s. Then skies stay clear overnight with lows back in the mid-60s. Monday looks bright again, with highs reaching the low 90s. And by Tuesday, we're still clear, highs holding near 91, with lows dropping into the upper 60s overnight.

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0: Reed and Chelsea, along with you, coming out of the 4th of July celebrations, you may have thought, all right, let's try and get a little healthier now, finish off the summer strong. And I was reading...
1: Oh my gosh, no.
0: Well, I was reading this article. Chelsea, you are good at doing cardio, but sometimes you don't love to do the weights.
1: It's true. I do need to be better about that. I will give you that right now.
0: I have offered you the chance to take me as your personal trainer.
1: Absolutely not. I'm not dealing with that.
0: You have still not taken me up on that offer, but if you ever would like to. But you can feel good about this, that heavier weights aren't always the better choice. So I was reading this article from Yahoo Health, and it says, exercise scientists say many types of resistance training, not just heavy loads, can effectively build your strength.
1: Okay.
0: Now, what is heavy? 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For muscle growth, effort matters more than load.
1: Right.
0: Lifting near failure works even with lighter weights.

0: because you're ripping those muscle fibers and then they heal and grow and become stronger. Power training calls for 30 to 70% of max. Endurance workout favors lightweights and high reps. Nearly 60% of Americans skip muscle strengthening work altogether. Experts say consistency beats the perfect load.
1: Okay.
0: So, Chelsea, you're not alone in not really wanting to do the weights.
1: But they're important, I think, for women.
0: Yes. Bone health, all
1: so
0: of that as you get older.
1: I need to be better about it.
0: Well, we'll I think see. You can feel good, though. Again, you don't have to be like Hulk.
1: Yep.
0: Just, you know, but you do have to lift, they say, to failure. I mean, it should be like, okay, I would struggle to do another rep.
1: Okay.
0: Not just sitting there, you know, 6-7 on these things.

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3: We'll start off mostly sunny this morning with highs climbing into the mid-80s. Tonight stays clear, lows settling into the mid-60s. Tomorrow, sunshine sticks around and highs push into the upper 80s. Then skies stay clear overnight with lows back in the mid-60s. Monday looks bright again, with highs reaching the low 90s. And by Tuesday, we're still clear, highs holding near 91, with lows dropping into the upper 60s overnight.

0: Hey, it's Reed and Chelsea with you. When I was a kid, my brother and I would sit there and watch the World Series of Poker.
1: Really?
0: Yes. You got that sweet bracelet. And I remember doing that as
1: bracelet.
0: A kid.
1: Bracelet?
0: Yeah, you got a bracelet, not a ring. Like a Super Bowl ring, you get like the World Series bracelet.
1: Oh, really?
0: It looked pretty sweet, actually.
1: That's what you win?
0: Yeah, it looked pretty sweet.
1: Oh.
0: Along with a ton of money. There's an article from ESPN that reports that the 2026 World Series of Poker main event has 9,208 entrants playing for a $10 million first prize from an $85.6 million prize pool, with defending champion Michael the Grinder in the field. And that's incredible. The buy-in is 10 grand.
1: Hmm.
0: And again, over 9,200 players.
1: Wow.
0: Now, for those of you who think you're good at poker, watch these guys and gals. They got the sunglasses on.
1: Poker
0: some
1: face.
0: Some got the low visor.
1: Face.
0: And they are.
1: Right, Reed?
0: Yes. And they are serious. And you watch these, you'll have these, you know, games where like the person's dominating. You know, they show their cards and then the one card they can't have, they flip it over. And you're like, well, it's just a card game. No, there's millions on the line. And it's quite interesting.
1: Whoa.
0: So, Chels, maybe, I know you're picky with your sports.
1: Oh, my gosh.
0: Do we consider the World Series of Poker a sporting event? And instead of watching the Traders or
1: no.
0: Below Deck,
1: no.
0: Do you consider watching that with me?
1: Pass.

0: Hey, it's the Chelsea and Reed show. Oh, gotcha, Reed.
1: You had that backwards.
0: It's the Chelsea and Reed show. Anyway.
1: It doesn't roll off the tongue as well.
0: Well, it technically should be the Chelsea and Reed show because you put C before R and
1: ladies first.
0: The ladies first.
1: But in the rule in radio, the one syllable name goes ahead of the two syllable.
0: All right.
1: That's a real rule for those of you
0: I know
1: who
0: that.
1: Are like, wait, really?
0: Yes.
1: What do you have there, Chels?
0: All right, let's talk about Taylor and Travis's wedding.
1: Oh my goodness.
0: No, it's
1: did they get married?
0: This is okay, Charles Barkley was invited, but he revealed recently that he just doesn't go to weddings or funerals.
1: Or funerals, okay.
0: He said, quote, "But I did get an invite. I politely declined because I thought it was going to be a crap show."
1: That's what he said.
0: "I love Travis and Jason, and I've only met Taylor once. But I said, is this too much? I just want to hang out, play golf, and I didn't want to dress up and all that other stuff. But I appreciate the invitation. It was really special," end quote. But yeah, I mean, to say that Taylor's wedding is going to be a crap show... first of all, we don't use that word in our house because we just...
1: Because the kids will use it.
0: The kids will use it.
1: They'll pick right up on that one.
0: So I apologize to the moms driving the car right now that I said it, but I'm quoting Charles Barkley. But I'm like, what? You wouldn't want to go and see the theatrical experience that is Taylor Swift's wedding? I mean, could you give your invite to me, please? Come on.
1: So I don't think you could give your invite.
0: I know that.
1: But... Charles is just...
0: Charles is Charles.
1: He wants to golf. And he works hard during that NBA season. I mean, when he's like doing the studio for game 56, and you got a couple of no-names that night, I mean, that's not easy, so...
0: Ryan Seacrest was also invited, and on his radio show came out and said that...
1: Let me guess, he was working.
0: He RSVP'd, yes. But then he got hired to do the 4th of July special on ABC/Disney... And he had to cancel his RSVP.
1: I think that man's missed a few things.
0: Yeah, he's always.
1: Always, yeah.

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5: We'll start off mostly sunny this morning with highs climbing into the mid-80s. Tonight stays clear, lows settling into the mid-60s. Tomorrow, sunshine sticks around and highs push into the upper 80s. Then skies stay clear overnight with lows back in the mid-60s. Monday looks bright again, with highs reaching the low 90s. And by Tuesday, we're still clear, highs holding near 91, with lows dropping into the upper 60s overnight.

0: I'm Reed. There's Chelsea. All right, so there was a new jobs that was put out there, a new jobs kind of report type thing, and they crunched the wages against automation costs. Okay. On 30 common American jobs. Basically, the idea is these are the jobs that robots would not replace. And in part, it's because the robots are too expensive to replace the work humans can do. So I want humans to feel good about this, but also realize it's not because they can't replace you. It's just because they're too expensive to replace you, at least for now. Nursing assistants cost about $42,200 a year. The robot version would cost over $375,000. A nursing assistant as a robot, though, like something out of Star Wars. Home health aides, construction laborers, general maintenance and repair workers, and teaching assistants also make the safe list, they say. White-collar jobs, including software developers, are now more exposed than low-wage physical workers. And nearly $300 billion have been poured into humanoid robots so far. Researchers say human hands are still unmatched, though. It's like a surgeon, right? They will use the tools to do the less invasive surgery, but it's still the human hand that's controlling.
1: Yeah.
0: I don't know, but I think it's...
1: It's just weird.
0: There's a certain irony to this, to me, that the white-collar job, like a software developer, which we think of as a pretty highly skilled, now in more danger than a lot of the other jobs.
1: Wow.
0: But again, human beings and the ability to, I don't know, have compassion? Does that matter in some of this stuff? Like a nursing assistant? I hope so.

0: Hey, it's Reed and Chelsea. All right, Chelsea, we talked about food and do you want to set the scene here? We got a great listener call. You can text line is 910-912-6060. That is also a voicemail line though too. You want to drop us a message, you might get on the show. We've got a great call. Do you want to set the scene for what we were talking about with this?
1: We were just talking about 4th of July. What are you going to have? What are you going to make? What are you going to eat? Reed likes the baked beans, but after the fact, it's brutal.
0: You know, Saturday night was a long night for Chelsea.
1: If you know what I'm saying. There were fireworks inside and outside the house.
0: Hey. So. All right, let's play the listener call here. A restaurateur.
1: Oh, yes.
0: Gives a trick.
1: Okay.
2: Yeah, this is Ronald Bing calling. I was in the restaurant business for 25 years, and you were just talking about baked beans. All you got to do if you're going to serve baked beans is you add just like a splash or two, tablespoon or two of white vinegar to baked beans. You'll have the gas, but you won't have the odor. So that'll help a lot. And, you know, I've worked at a lot of buffet restaurants that Old Country Buffet, when that used to be here, and I told them, you know, add a little bit of white vinegar. Doesn't take away from the taste. It just knocks out the odor from the gas. So, okay, just wanted to let you know. Thank you. Bye-bye.
0: Chels, my favorite line is, you'll still have the gas without smell?
1: I mean,
0: I've never heard of that trick.
1: He sounds so sweet. And no, I don't really, I've never heard of the trick. I mean, obviously, we are going to be trying it.
0: Here's what Saturday was. Being the day of and being with your mom, who makes an amazing amount of food, and your sister pitched in too.
1: Yeah.
0: I had.
1: And we brought nothing.
0: We brought nothing except the kids and the slip and slide.
1: Yep. That's pretty good.
0: On Saturday alone, I had, in no order, I had a brat, I had a burger, I had four helpings of potato salad, and this was homemade, your mom made.
1: Wow, four?
0: Incredible. Three or four. But those were two per what an average person would eat.
1: Yeah.
0: So I get a ton each time.
1: Okay.
0: I had a couple of Oreo balls that your sister made. You can look those up. Those are not low calorie, to be careful with that.
1: Okay.
0: I had two chicken salad sandwiches, a ton of the baked fully loaded baked potato chips.
1: Okay.
0: And then there was the French onion dip. I had at least one helping of baked beans, a couple beers. It's all, and there's maybe more, a couple of cookies. And that's the top of my head. And so the point was Saturday night, a little bit of a gut ache. And as bad as that was for me, it was worse for Chels. So we can use that trick, maybe at least to help with the beans. I think the potato salad got me too, though, Chelsea. Your mom puts those hard-boiled eggs in there, and I think we've shared enough.

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0: Reading Chelsea with you. All right, breakfast lovers, let's talk about some foods that they say have been unfairly demonized. These are not bad breakfast foods, even though a lot of people say that they are. Got to watch these influencers, by the way, on the gram. I mean,
1: like unhealthy or what?
0: These are what are considered for bad breakfast foods. They're actually not bad.
1: Okay.
0: Dietitians say potatoes, breakfast cereal, peanut butter, and bagels are unfairly demonized.
1: Okay.
0: And it goes through some of the stats. One medium potato, it's only 159 calories. You get some protein in there, 20% of your daily potassium, 24% of your vitamin C. Peanut butter delivers healthy fats, protein, and magnesium. Pair it with a bagel to stabilize your blood sugar. An enriched plain bagel has 11 grams of protein.
1: Mm.
0: And for cereals, with 20% or less added sugar and at least 3 to 5 grams of fiber per serving, good for you.
1: Yeah.
0: So I feel like it's good to know I love a bagel. A bagel with cream cheese has always been one of my favorite things. We don't have bagels very often, but if you and I go stay and I get like the continental breakfast.
1: Right.
0: And I kind of always thought I was splurging a little bit.
1: Oh.
0: But I guess you're really not. The bagel is good for you. Again, along with breakfast potatoes, which is Chelsea's favorite, breakfast cereal, and peanut butter.

0: Breeden Chelsea with you. All right, Chelsea, have you ever watched a lifeguard get completely outnumbered? Or you've been at a place where it's like, where are the parents of these kids at this pool? What are we doing?
1: Yep.
0: It's a viral video showing dozens of kids jumping into a public pool's deep end right after lifeguards closed it for scheduled maintenance. Three lifeguards were there, completely outnumbered, unable to stop them. Clip was posted on X, and it sparked some online debate about accountability and adult supervision at pools. You got reactions split. Some called for consequences. Others defended the kids as just being kids. But dozens of kids, what are we talking, 24, 36 children jumping into the deep end of a pool with three lifeguards telling them to stop. And I have to admit that you and I recently had a discussion about, do we want to go to, I'm not going to get specific, but do we want to go to this spot where it seems like the kids aren't always chaperoned?
1: Yeah.
0: Like they don't have a parent, a grandparent, a guardian of any kind, an older sibling. They're kind of just loose.
1: Mm.
0: And I mean, I think our kids can hold their own for sure, but
1: no, but it's just,
0: it's uncomfortable.
1: You know, your kids seeing that, or yeah, then you feel like you're responsible for it when it's like you're not. You know,
0: that's
1: a tough deal.
0: An interesting thing. Before kids, I don't think I ever really felt responsible for other kids.
1: Yep.
0: Now at like an airport or at a restaurant,
1: mm-hmm,
0: or at a park, I almost do feel a little bit like, okay, I don't want all these kids to hurt themselves. You know, like I don't. Yeah, you're sitting in an airport, you're worried about your kids. And then if some other kid's climbing on something, just like, you know, so it's an interesting thing. I do know there have been places in Wisconsin that have, you know, made it a rule. If you do not have a parental guardian when you come into this pool, you cannot come in, which you want these kids to have a safe place to go and do something great like swimming.
1: Yeah.
0: But you see a situation like this where, yeah, if you can't behave, then lifeguards can get overwhelmed. And a lot of these lifeguards are teenagers.
1: Right.
0: They're just doing their best.
1: Oh, yeah.

0: A job at Cardinal IG comes with a lot of perks, but here's what really stands out to Sean.
1: I think the work environment for sure is huge. I get along really well with the other staff here, but also the profit sharing is very nice. I've worked other jobs before where they claim they do profit sharing or some type of bonuses and you don't actually see it in here. They really stick to that and explain what the profit sharing is every month and why and talk through the numbers. So I like the transparency from leadership on that.
0: Cardinal IG is currently hiring for production. 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
3: Through midday, sun with some clouds, highs in the mid-80s. Clear skies take over this evening, with lows in the mid-60s overnight. Tomorrow brings sun-filled skies, highs in the upper 80s. Tomorrow night stays clear, lows again in the mid-60s. By Monday, bright sunshine returns, highs in the low 90s, lows near 67. Tuesday keeps the sunshine going, temperatures back in the low 90s, lows in the upper 60s.

0: Love yourself.
1: Hey, it's Reed and Chelsea along with you. All right, so we're in full summer heat, all of it. But
2: yes,
1: let's talk about the El Nino that forecasters expect to intensify through summer and fall, peaking between late fall and early winter.
2: Okay.
1: And what does this mean for
2: Please.
1: Winter time? All right, so peak window November through January and then gradually weakening. Sea surface temperatures in the equatorial Pacific.
2: Oh, yep.
1: Equator
2: Pacific.
1: Could run to 3 to 4 degrees Celsius above average.
2: Okay.
1: We don't do Celsius in this country, but it's among the strongest events on record, Shell. So NOAA, National Oceanic and Atmospheric Administration.
2: Oh, here we go.
1: Typically pegs Great Lakes and Northern Plains for below average snowfall in strong El Nino years.
2: Below average.
1: Below average snowfall.
2: If you really think about it, you know, last year, the year before, it's like we got really a couple, 2 to 3 big snowstorms.
1: More last year than the year before, though, right? We had a white Christmas.
2: We did.
1: It's weird. You think about a white Christmas and then you forget. It's like, did we have a white Christmas?
2: And it's like the most magical thing ever.
1: But I know those places up north with the snowmobilers and all that, that's been a struggle now for years.
2: Yeah.
1: And it looks like this coming winter, it won't get any easier.

0: Reed and Chelsea along with you. Gosh, these Gen Z, they're interesting, right? We always take that generation that's moving into adulthood or is in adulthood, and I remember when millennials, we were all always being dissected left, right, and center. There's a content creator, Chelsea, Gen Z, posted a video sharing her honest answer to the job interview hobby question. She answered this in a job interview. What's your favorite hobby? Mm-hmm. And she said, sitting completely still in my room and staring at the wall. Saying nothing brings me more peace than letting my brain completely turn off after a long workday. Thousands piled into her comments in agreement.
1: But it's like, you can feel that way, but, you know, in a job interview, you shouldn't say that. Is that what they're saying?
0: Young professionals, Shell said, they do the same to recover from the work week. They just stare at the wall. Now, hey, if you're not going to endlessly scroll on your screen with your blue light and all that stuff late at night, that's a good thing.
1: Mm-hmm.
0: But that's fascinating.
1: I know, but to say that,
0: stare at the wall.
1: To say that, though.
0: Don't know if it's a great answer.
1: I'm not going to lie. When I've been asked, like, what are your hobbies? It's like, I'm a mom of two. I don't know. I look forward to sitting down with a bowl of popcorn and watching TV from 8 to 9 p.m. in peace. I mean, is that what you're talking about? Is that my hobby? Because I don't know, honestly, what my hobbies are.
0: People ask me my hobbies. It's like whatever my five-year-old son's into is what I'm probably doing on Saturday.
1: No, it's like, and seriously, like I've had to fill out like a questionnaire about myself before, whether it's your like going to the doctor, meeting that doctor for the first time or whatever it may be. It's like, I seriously leave it blank. I don't know what to write.
0: I think
1: in a job interview, I wouldn't say that.
0: Yeah,
1: though.
0: But you know, I think there's actually a healthiness to admitting, I just want to sit in a quiet room and stare at the wall. Like I just want to decompress. And I think there's something good to admit. I don't need to be constantly stimulated by a phone or by, you know, whatever. I think there's actually a beauty to it.
1: Mm-hmm.
0: But I could see the interviewer taking that the wrong way. Like, you know,
1: no, it's like you want to hear, like, with a job interview that you're sophisticated and you're, like, really into, like, needlepoint, you know, crafts.
0: Okay.
1: Reed doesn't even know what that is. And it's like,
0: I might prefer the stare at the wall answer.
1: I like crocheting, you know?

0: Hey, it's Reed and Chelsea. Reed, this mom is receiving quite the backlash on social and online for throwing this extravagant, was it a party? I don't know. It's literally this kid in a high chair. I mean, maybe 6 months old. And there's extravagant flowers and candles and all the stuff around him. And it says Jacob's first tooth.
1: Wow.
0: So you kind of see things like this, like for the first birthday or whatever. But this is for his first tooth. And she's just saying all moments like this should be celebrated. Everyone's opinion is different. But I'm going to celebrate all the little moments. And it's like, who am I to tell
2: do
0: you,
2: your thing. Yeah, you do
0: if
2: your
0: that's
2: thing.
0: What you want to do? I wouldn't do it. But teach
1: the
0: their own, right?
1: Tooth. Can I share a similar thing with this? And I don't know if this would be quite as relevant for tomorrow. There was a viral TikTok, Chels, that a woman tearfully recounts she was confronted at a 4th of July gathering. So women and going to these parties and events, you know, it can get attention out of nowhere. She brought a homemade antipasto salad. And follow with me here. She was invited by her son's best friend's mom. Okay. The guest allegedly confronted her for not greeting the homeowners first. She was like, kind of went up to the porch and they're like, did you not greet the homeowners? Like, so she says she left and then put this kind of tearful thing on socials. The host later apologized, gave her fireworks, and her sweet son comforted her by saying, it's not your fault. Have you ever shown up to a party and instantly felt unwelcome? That is exactly what this mom felt. And I have to say, this is the thing with guests and alcohol. You know, it's just like, this was not the host or the host that did this. Probably someone's, you know, sibling or whatever that was just, I don't know. These we're celebrating America 250 and people are getting all, you know, lathered up.

0: Argentina this past weekend. He jumped from a Cessna C-150 during a training flight. And the instructor removed a headset, unfastened the seatbelt, opened the cabin door about 820 feet up, and jumped. He had a 22-year-old student.
1: Oh, my gosh.
0: Now, years and years ago, I took a couple of flight lessons. And I always come out of it feeling weird.
1: Oh, yeah.
0: Headache. Mm-hmm. Just like, I don't get tired. I'd be so fatigued. It was almost like dehydration.
1: Yeah.
0: So I'm like, this is not for me.
1: Right.
0: But this student had to take the controls and landed the plane safely at the airport. Absolutely amazing. This person who passed away, had been a flight instructor for 4 years, recovered the body in a field. Apparent suicide, no recent warning signs flagged and required health checks.
1: Wow.
0: Feel terrible for the instructor, but that student, life or death, landing that plane.
1: That's traumatizing.
0: And that's one of the more wild, sad stories I've seen in a while.

0: She's Chelsea. I'm Reed. Let's get back to Taylor Swift and Travis Kelce. They got married 1 week ago, and we already have people saying, well, what are the odds these two are going to make it? Don't you get at least a three-month honeymoon period?
1: Yes, but James Sexton is one of the top divorce lawyers, and I watch a lot of his videos on Facebook, not because I'm plotting anything against you, Reed, but he just has such an interesting look on marriage. So please tell me what he said, because I am dying to know.
0: He says there's a good chance they're not going to make it. He said that if the roles were reversed, if Travis Kelce was the musician and Taylor Swift was the athlete, he said their chances would be much worse.
1: Really?
0: He said, I think a male musician has a harder time than a female musician not cheating. Now, he said, I don't mean to overtly stereotype, but again, as you've said, Chels, this is what he does.
1: Yeah.
0: And he said, this is gives him a better chance.
1: Okay.
0: But he says, I think they have a good chance, but he said celebrities marrying celebrities is always tough. He says it's always tricky. And you do see some of these great marriages. I think one of the great marriages, Dolly Parton and her husband who just passed away. I mean, when you have a celebrity who doesn't marry another celebrity, those are sometimes the strongest marriages. Now, you take a Tim McGraw, you take a Faith Hill, you know, you take a Garth and Trisha.
1: Garth and Trisha, there are
0: plenty of examples of... But they're in the same industry. Does that help too?
1: Yes.
0: You know, you got athlete and musician, two similar worlds, but also two very different worlds. But my gosh, can't we give them 3 months? Can't we give them a little bit of time? Wasn't your gal Kim K married for like a week one time or something?
1: Yes, she was.
0: Chelsea still watches
1: Kim
0: that crazy
1: Kardashian,
0: show.
1: To be specific. Thank
0: Chelsea still watches that show. It's unbelievable.

0: Hey, it's Chelsea. He's Reed. Reed, I guess there is a huge Hollywood auction starting soon, and it's going to be featuring some really amazing things for movies. So the first one, obviously, we're super interested in, is the lightsaber from Luke Skywalker.
1: Really?
0: Yes. You're like, what are you talking about?
1: Well, what is that
0: well,
1: really?
0: Reed,
1: is
0: it just, if I mean, you it's... have about $1 million to spare... That's maybe, it's 7 figures at least, they said for that one.
1: But that's going to be what, like a plastic?
0: Well, it's metal.
1: Oh, is it metal?
0: It looks like it in the picture.
1: Yeah.
0: They have hats from The Wizard of Oz and Willy Wonka, hoverboards from Back to the Future 2, rugs from The Big Lebowski, and a pair of Rocky's boxing boots.
1: And who is selling this?
0: Hollywood collectors? Entertainment Signature Auction.
1: Why?
0: Is preventing this or presenting this
1: Why?
0: Auction. I don't know.
1: That's not up in a museum somewhere with this stuff?
0: Yeah, I don't
1: That's
0: know.
1: Legit stuff.
0: Oh, I'm sorry. This lightsaber has never been up for auction. It was used in the on-screen fight in 1980, so I'm guessing it's metal. It's starting up. At $1 million.
1: That's the starting price.
0: Okay. Okay. It's not going to fetch $1 million. It's starting at $1 million. All right.

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1: 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Its unique name traces back to the area's Ho-Chunk heritage, translated as where canoes are placed or rest your canoe here. Today, you'll enjoy the craft vendor show at the community center, the beverage palace, the volleyball tournament, the big parade at 11, the dunk tank, the phase painter, pontoon boat rides, bounce houses and interactive activities, bingo in the North Pavilion, the golf game, music with DJ Gimme from 1 to 3, the big duck drop at 3, live music by Another Fine Mess from 3 to 7, and flashback from 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
7: Through midday, sun with some clouds, highs in the mid-80s. Clear skies take over this evening, with lows in the mid-60s overnight. Tomorrow brings sun-filled skies, highs in the upper 80s. Tomorrow night stays clear, lows again in the mid-60s. By Monday, bright sunshine returns, highs in the low 90s, lows near 67. Tuesday keeps the sunshine going. Temperatures back in the low 90s, lows in the upper 60s.

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0: Cause I gotta have faith. Ooh, I gotta have faith. Because it's gonna happen.
1: Hey, it's Natalie. Well, now that 4th of July is over, my daughter wants it to be fall already. She came and she said, Mom, 4th of July is over. So it's pretty much fall and Christmas time. And then she started playing Christmas music. Safe to say what her favorite time of year is.
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3: 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houses and interactive activities, bingo in the North Pavilion, the golf game, music with DJ Gimme from 1 to 3, the big duck drop at 3, live music by Another Fine Mess from 3 to 7, and flashback from 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
4: Through midday, sun with some clouds, highs in the mid-80s. Clear skies take over this evening, with lows in the mid-60s overnight. Tomorrow brings sun-filled skies, highs in the upper 80s. Tomorrow night stays clear, lows again in the mid-60s. By Monday, bright sunshine returns, highs in the low 90s, lows near 67. Tuesday keeps the sunshine going, temperatures back in the low 90s, lows in the upper 60s.

Hey, it's Natalie. Well, I feel like people are getting really sick recently. So here are three things that they say you should always wash your hands after you touch them. Touch screens and pin pads, grocery cart handles, which I think are like, they gave me the EBGBs. So I always wash my hands after that. And your phone. So wash your hands. Let's keep the sickness away.

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Hey, it's Natalie, and here's an important sunscreen reminder for you. Even when it's overcast, even when there's rain out, that sun is still shining down through those things and potentially damaging your skin. So a lot of people forget to put sunscreen on the bridge of their nose and their eyelids, and I realize you don't want to get sunblock in your eyes, so you got to find like the right stuff there. Eyelids are very important to make sure you take care of. Other places that people miss: your ears, your scalp, the tops of your toes, the backs of your knees, and your armpits. So just, you know, when you're putting on your sunscreen, make sure you hit all those areas. That's important. And let me tell you, if you've ever had a sunburn on the back of your knees, that one is terrible.

0: Hey, it's Natalie. So I have an Apple Watch, and you know, it's so great because it tries so hard, but sometimes it's just so not accurate. Like, I will sleep horribly. I'll go to bed at like 1 o'clock in the morning. It's like, you went to bed on time. Great job. That contributed to your great high score of sleeping. And I'm like, I didn't actually sleep all night. So I'm not sure where you're getting this information from, but thanks. And then I will sleep wonderfully. And it's like, ooh, sorry, you didn't sleep very good last night. And I'm like, yes, I did. I have all the energy in the world. I slept great. So I don't know. There's a disconnect between me and my Apple Watch as far as the sleeping thing is concerned. You guys notice that if you have one?
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9: Through midday, sun with some clouds, highs in the mid-80s. Clear skies take over this evening, with lows in the mid-60s overnight. Tomorrow brings sun-filled skies, highs in the upper 80s. Tomorrow night stays clear, lows again in the mid-60s. By Monday, bright sunshine returns, highs in the low 90s, lows near 67. Tuesday keeps the sunshine going, temperatures back in the low 90s, lows in the upper 60s.

Hey, it's Natalie. So I've always wondered if dogs can get sunburns. And the answer is yes. I just found this out. And here's the thing. You can give your dogs a haircut, but don't shave them during the summer. I know you're thinking, I want them to be as cool as possible. But some dogs have an extra layer of hair that actually helps keep them cool in the summer. So check with your vet or like Google it or something like that. But also, if you do shave them, they are prone to getting a sunburn. And we don't want them to get a sunburn because you don't like sunburns. Neither do they.

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Okay, it's summertime, so I'm sure we all have a bucket list of places that we've wanted to visit in our lifetime and go on vacation to. I have always wanted to go to Australia, except for the fact that they have giant creepy crawlies there. And I don't do creepy crawlies. Listen, scientists have identified the world's fastest spider after testing 258 species. The huntsman spider is the fastest one, and that one is native to Australia. It can go 8 miles per hour. No, thank you. No, thank you at all. And you've seen these huntsman spiders before, I'm sure, places. They are the giant ones that are like bigger than your head. Again, no, thank you.

0: Hey, it's Natalie. How would you guys feel about AI doctors prescribing you medication? There's a new artificial intelligence program in Utah named Doctronic. It allows residents to obtain prescription refills via an AI chatbot. This program is facing opposition from the state's medical licensing board, concerns about automatically renewing medications with potential side effects or drug interactions. But it does have a safeguard in place, such as human doctor review of refill orders. But that is if Doctronic actually gets all the information correct from the patient. Ooh, I feel like this is a little sketch.
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5: Today's looking mostly clear with highs in the upper 80s. Skies stay clear tonight as temperatures dip to lows near 66. Tomorrow, expect bright sunshine with highs climbing into the low 90s. Then clear skies again overnight with lows in the upper 60s. Monday brings more sunshine and another round of low 90s. And by Tuesday, get ready to sizzle. Sunny skies again with highs near 95 and lows settling near 69.

Hey, it's Natalie. I am so excited about this. Lionsgate is re-releasing all 5 films in the Hunger Games series in theaters this September to celebrate the November 20th release of the prequel, The Hunger Games: Sunrise on the Reaping. This is going to be a limited theatrical event. They're going to screen them on consecutive days for 1 week. I would love to see all these movies in the theater again. The specific screening dates, participating theaters, and ticket sales have not yet been announced, but I will be anxiously awaiting the news.

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Hey, it's Natalie. Well, millennials are admitting the old people habits they used to make fun of are actually pretty great. The list includes things like going for a run, eating dinner early, staying home on weekends, one of my favorite things to do, and listening to music at a volume that won't require hearing aids later. So they are appreciating these things that they used to think were old people habits. We'll be here to play the music for you.

Hey, it's Natalie. I know you guys do a lot of driving out there, so if something's wrong with your car, I want to make sure that you know about it. American Honda Motor Company is recalling over 300,000 Honda Odyssey minivans from the years 2018 to 2020 due to a rear view camera issue. Now, the recall is due to water entering the rear view camera, causing the image to fail to display when the vehicle's in reverse. Dealers will replace the rear view camera at no cost to the owners, who will receive notification letters by August 24th. But I'm giving you the early heads up.

Hey, it's Natalie. While the AI actress Tilly Norwood is set to make her feature film debut in a movie called Misaligned, she will play an AI being, fitting, who is convinced by a rogue bot to develop desires and ambitions of her own. This is a hybrid production with a mix of directors, writers, and editors working alongside AI specialists. There's no word on when it's expected to be released.

Hey, it's Natalie. All right, so you've downloaded that language app. You've gone through a few of the lessons, and then you just kind of move on, right? Here is your excuse to finally stick with that language app, because it turns out learning a second language might do more than help you find the bathroom when you're on vacation in a different country. New research suggests that speaking another language can actually keep your brain sharper as you age by strengthening memory and other thinking skills. So if you've been putting off those Spanish lessons, now is the time. Vamos!

0: Hey, it's Natalie. You know, you go to work every day, 5 days a week, 8 hours a day. You may as well like what you do, right? And in a study back in 2023, only 51% of Americans said they were satisfied with where they work. So they did a review of all the jobs to see which professions had the highest workplace satisfaction scores. 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I guess my job would fall at like number 10 on the list, entertainment and sports professionals. But honestly, it should be number one on the list. 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
6: Today's looking mostly clear with highs in the upper 80s. Skies stay clear tonight as temperatures dip to lows near 66. Tomorrow, expect bright sunshine with highs climbing into the low 90s. Then clear skies again overnight with lows in the upper 60s. Monday brings more sunshine and another round of low 90s. And by Tuesday, get ready to sizzle. Sunny skies again with highs near 95 and lows settling near 69.

Hey, it's Natalie. Let's talk about the good news. We need some bar fairies. I think this is such a great idea. There's a nonprofit called the Montana Bar Fairies, and they're going viral because they are rewarding people who make the safe choice not to drive after drinking. So volunteers are leaving $5 coffee gift cards under the windshield wipers of cars left overnight at bars, thanking the owners for taking a cab or a rideshare instead of risking a DUI. It's such a great idea. This nonprofit needs to extend to all states and communities, don't you think?

Well, if your kids are begging for one of those squishy Nido toys that are all the rage, you might want to add one rule. Do not microwave it. Doctors are warning that a viral social media trend has kids heating the toys, causing them to explode with scorching hot gel inside that has sent some children to the hospital with some serious burns. So if you've got one at home, just a reminder to your kids, no microwaving it.

0: Hey, it's Natalie. I love science. I'm not great at science, but I love hearing the advancements that they're making in science. Researchers have developed a painless mouth swab that detects oral cancer. It's working with 95.5% accuracy, which is amazing. The test uses a small brush to collect cells from your mouth, and then you get your results in less than an hour, which is awesome. The best part is that you don't need a biopsy, which means it's cheaper and less invasive. See, science is cool.
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10: Today's looking mostly clear with highs in the upper 80s. Skies stay clear tonight as temperatures dip to lows near 66. Tomorrow, expect bright sunshine with highs climbing into the low 90s. Then clear skies again overnight with lows in the upper 60s. Monday brings more sunshine and another round of low 90s. And by Tuesday, get ready to sizzle. Sunny skies again with highs near 95 and lows settling near 69.

Hey, it's Natalie. If you have a sweet tooth, this will either be the best news of your week or the worst news for your self-control. Reese's Pieces are getting their first major makeover in 10 years with a brand new version that'll add a crunchy chocolate cookie center to the classic peanut butter candy. They'll start showing up in stores very, very soon, July 17th. So if you weren't already in trouble with your snacks, you definitely will be now.

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